time again. Deku is back, the voice we've all been waiting for. So wherever you are, turn it all the way up and let Deku do what he does.

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2: En ce moment sur NRJ, c'est plus de 30 minutes de Hit Non-Stop et ça bouge pas. Dans un instant, Blaster Jax, les duos de DJ des Pays-Bas qui ont remixé Rihanna. 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
1: Oh, it's beautiful. But wait a minute, isn't this...
0: Yeah, yes it is.
1: But I thought the old lady dropped it into the ocean in the air.
0: Well, baby, I went down and got it for you.